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Rádio Universitária do Algarve. 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I miss your touch, I miss your smell, I miss your lips. 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

0: 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And they were like...
1: 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I'll never pour out my soul trying to sing to the rich. You treated me like nada, like I was just a pigeon. But I tell you, casa primavera, that's my religion. You looking for some loving?

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You said I wasn't a good icebreaker, and that's when I ran out of things to say.

adrenaline shoots your nerves to the sky. Everyone knows this town is gonna blow.

personal identifications are a little difficult to support